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10: A clear night tonight, down to 10. Sunny Tuesday, a high of 26, a humidex 29. Sunny again on Wednesday, with a high of 28.
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4: A clear night tonight, down to 10. Sunny Tuesday, a high of 26, a humid X 29. Sunny again on Wednesday with a high of 28.
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6: A clear night tonight, down to 10. Sunny Tuesday, a high of 26, a humid 29. Sunny again on Wednesday with a high of 28. Today.

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8: A clear night tonight, down to 10. Sunny Tuesday, a high of 26, a humid X 29. Sunny again on Wednesday with a high of 28.
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8: A clear night tonight, down to 10. Sunny Tuesday, a high of 26, a humid 29. Sunny again on Wednesday with a high of 28.

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6: A clear night tonight, down to 10. Sunny Tuesday, a high of 26, a humid X 29. Sunny again on

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6: A clear night tonight, down to 10. Sunny Tuesday, a high of 26, a humidex 29. Sunny again on Wednesday, with a high of 28. 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
1: Registration is open for Larsh Stratford's annual golf tournament and after party coming up on Thursday, August 13th at the Stratford Municipal Golf Course. 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That's the annual Larsh Stratford Golf Tournament and after party on August 13th.
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13: A clear night tonight, down to 10. Sunny Tuesday, a high of 26, a humid X 29. Sunny again on Wednesday with a high of 28.
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I'll say some crazy things.

Sure, parenting can be tough, but look at it this way. 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
1: Registration is open for Larsh Stratford's annual golf tournament and after party coming up on Thursday, August 13th at the Stratford Municipal Golf Course. 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That's the annual Larsh Stratford Golf Tournament and after party on August 13th.
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1: Good morning, I'm Richard Coffin. An upcoming book sale fundraiser in Perth East looks to keep the nearly 200-year Freifogel Tavern running for future generations. The August 15th sale will feature a variety of used books from multiple authors. Allie Dupe, a summer student at the tavern, came up with a book sale idea after going through other ideas.
2: I had one that was a fairy tea party to get kids to come by, but I realized, that doesn't really make money. And then I thought, hey, everyone loves books.
1: Each book costs $2, with the exception of a $10 signed copy of an Outlander novel, with proceeds going towards renovating and restoring the historic landmark.
2: Most of the renovations and restorations are just making sure, like, the floorboards are fine, the structures are good, and if we want to make it a rentable event space, we need to add a bathroom.
1: She hopes to raise $1,000 to $2,000. The sale runs from 10:30 in the morning until 4 in the afternoon, again on August 15th. WestJet started restoring its schedule yesterday after reaching a tentative agreement with CUPE, the union representing its cabin crew. The airline's website says some flights may continue to be affected as operations recover and advise passengers to check their flight status before going to the airport. WestJet says a full return to normal operations will take time. CUPE says a proposed agreement improves compensation and recognizes more of the work flight attendants perform outside of flight time. The strike lasted 28 hours before an agreement was reached early yesterday. And Canadian astronaut Joshua Kutrick says some of the experiments he'll be involved with on the International Space Station will have benefits to people back on Earth. He took part in a NASA media event yesterday, saying some include studies on the cardiorespiratory system, remote monitoring, bone health and osteoporosis, and more. He says they're using the space environment and his body to study and find solutions to medical problems that all humans eventually encounter on Earth. Kutrick is one of four astronauts taking part in NASA's SpaceX Crew 13 mission to the ISS. It's slated to launch no earlier than mid-September. Be the first to know. Get daily and weekly news alerts directly to your inbox by signing up at MyStratfordNow.com.
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4: Sunny with some fog patches and a high of 27 and a humidex of 34 for today. Clear tonight with a low of 15. Sunny tomorrow with a high of 27 and a humidex of 32. And Thursday, slight chance of rain and a high of 27, 9 right now in Stratford.
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0: Well, it's 6:10. Good morning, KFO, with you. We're sitting at 9 degrees right now. Going to warm up, though. Going to be an absolute beauty today. High 27 with a humidex of 34. And that is wonderful. Also, something wonderful for pet owners. We'll talk about that shortly. Lauryn Hill now on Today FM.
1: Yo, remember yo. 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
1: 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This is not the most the king, yo. It's about a thing, yo.

0: 107.7 Today FM, Stratford's best music with American Girls, Harry Styles. It's 17. Good morning. 10 degrees right now. Going to get up to a high of 27 with a humidex of 34. KFEL with you this morning, and there's something good coming up for pet owners. On August 11th, there is a spay and neuter clinic, and appointments are available. It's happening during the day on August 11th. And this is really good because this is an expensive procedure and you can get it done for a less expensive price. If you want details on the spay and neuter clinic, easy to find. Just head over to the Today Facebook page. I've shared them right there for you.
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Look at it, I bet you wishing you could clutch that. That's just the way you like it, huh? He's so good, he just wishing he could bite it, huh? Never turn down nothing, slain. Gold trigger on a trigger like.

0: 107.7 Today FM, Stratford's best music. I feel it coming the weekend. It's 6:29. Good morning. I'm KFEL. 9 degrees right now, and we're going to see it get up to a high of 27 with a humidex of 34. So it's going to be a warm day, but a beauty of a warm day. And there's just a reminder for you. Today is not Monday, although if you're going to work, it feels like it. It's going to be the Mondayest of Tuesdays of all time, and you cannot nominate someone for the Flower Hour today. You're going to have to wait until next Monday. It returns when we will get a beautiful bouquet of flowers delivered to somebody you nominated from Flowers on York. So next Monday, it starts up again between 8 and 9. For details about the Flower Hour, head to mystratfordnow.com.
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0: AM, Stratford's best music with Zach Zoya and Upper Hand. It's 6:45. Good morning. KFO with you on a Tuesday that feels like a Monday. 9 degrees right now. We're going to see a high of 27 and a humidex of 34. And don't forget, October 26th is the day you can cast your vote. That's the day you make your voice heard, as we do have a municipal election coming up. And if you want details about how to get your vote and how to get yourself on that voted list, easy to find, to register, I've got it for you. You just head over to the Today Facebook page. It's right there.
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2: Good morning, I'm Richard Coffin. An upcoming book sale fundraiser in Perth East looks to keep the nearly 200-year Freifogel Tavern running for future generations. The August 15th sale will feature a variety of used books from multiple authors. Allie Dupe, a summer student at the tavern, came up with a book sale idea after going through other ideas.
3: I had one that was a fairy tea party to get kids to come by, but I realized, oh, that doesn't really make money. And then I thought, hey, everyone loves books.
2: Each book costs $2, with the exception of a $10 signed copy of an Outlander novel, with proceeds going towards renovating and restoring the historic landmark.
3: Most of the renovations and restorations are just making sure, like, the floorboards are fine, the structures are good, and if we want to make it a rentable event space, we need to add a bathroom.
2: She hopes to raise $1,000 to $2,000. The sale runs from 10:30 in the morning until 4 in the afternoon, again on August 15th. WestJet started restoring its schedule yesterday after reaching a tentative agreement with CUPE, the union representing its cabin crew. The airline's website says some flights may continue to be affected as operations recover and advise passengers to check their flight status before going to the airport. WestJet says a full return to normal operations will take time. CUPE says a proposed agreement improves compensation and recognizes more of the work flight attendants perform outside of flight time. The strike lasted 28 hours before an agreement was reached early yesterday. And Canadian astronaut Joshua Kutrick says some of the experiments he'll be involved with on the International Space Station will have benefits to people back on Earth. He took part in a NASA media event yesterday, saying some include studies on the cardiorespiratory system, remote monitoring, bone health and osteoporosis, and more. He says they're using the space environment and his body to study and find solutions to medical problems that all humans eventually encounter on Earth. Kutrick is one of four astronauts taking part in NASA's SpaceX Crew 13 mission to the ISS. It's slated to launch no earlier than mid-September. Be the first to know. Get daily and weekly news alerts directly to your inbox by signing up at MyStratfordNow.com.
1: Today FM weather.
4: Sunny with some fog patches and a high of 27 and a humidex of 34 for today. Clear tonight with a low of 15. Sunny tomorrow with a high of 27 and a humidex of 32. And Thursday, slight chance of rain and a high of 27.9 right now in Stratford.
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7:09, a nice, beauty, sunny day. Going to see a high of 27, Humidex at 34. I mean, what could it hurt? I used to do this all the time when I was younger. And I'm paying for that way of thinking now. We'll dive deeper into that. First, it's Dracula, Today FM.

0: 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That was These Nights, Loud Luxury. 7:15, good morning. KFO with you this morning. It's going to be a nice day today. We're going to see it get up to a high of 27 with the Humidex of 34. We're currently sitting at 10 degrees, but the sun is shining. I've had a great weekend. I know we had some weather. I was out of town. I was at a college reunion. And as you know, you go through something when you're with friends you haven't seen in a while. You immediately start to think that you are the age you were the last time you saw these people. Like, my buddy has a pool. We were in the pool. Maybe some wrestling moves were being handed out. You know, guy stuff. Definitely am feeling it today. The back is hurting a little bit. And it hurt, of course, the other day, too. And it's just lingering. So I think I threw my back out a bit, giving someone the John Cena's attitude adjustment. And it's my own doing. It's a silly injury, but we've all had them. What about you? Tell me about that silly injury, Rachel.
1: So actually, my brother, he was playing basketball and I guess trying to work out. He was, I want to say, maybe 13 years old. He decided it'd be a good idea to stack those little step things up, and he tried to jump up onto it, and he fell and broke his wrist. It looked like an F.
0: Oh, no. Was he all right afterwards?
1: They ended up setting it, and they, yeah, it was weird.
0: That is weird. Did he learn his lesson, though?
1: Yes, he did.
0: Yes, it's always a lesson learner, so there'll be no more wrestling moves for this guy. 519-272-9834. Let's talk about those silly injuries. Whether it was you or your brother, I'd love to hear the story.
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0: Stratford's Best Music, 107.7 Today FM with Tom Steiner. It's 7:28. Good morning. Warming up to a high of 10. We're going to see 27 with a humidex of 34 as the day goes on. And out of town this weekend at a college reunion, and you have vertigo. You go back in time. You think you're younger than you actually are. And I got into the swimming pool. Wrestling moves were happening. And yes, I believe my back is inches away from being thrown out. So it's a goofy, silly injury caused by myself. Tell me about a goofy, silly injury you or someone you know has experienced.
1: My older brother, he was getting ready to go into his first ever high school soccer game. And as he was getting up, he tripped over the bench and he fell over and broke his collarbone, never made it into the game. I've made fun of him for that for about 12 years now.
0: Yeah, that's one of those injuries that you never live down. That's for sure. 519-272-9834. Tell me about a silly injury you have or someone else you know has had.
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0: 107.7 Today FM, Stratford's best music, and it's 7:40. Good morning. I'm KFEL. That was Mind Flip. I hope you're having a great day. 10 degrees right now. Going to shake it up to a high of 27, humidex of 34. It's going to be a beauty day. Nice and sunny out there. And it is an absolute beauty day. It's the Tuesday after a long weekend. We're all loving the life. We're feeling good. But I'm a little sore. I'm not going to lie to you. Had some fun. You know how this goes. You get together with old friends, and you think you're still that age. Well, I have learned a valuable lesson. I'm not. My back hurts today. I was literally putting people in what they call an attitude adjustment, which is John Cena's finishing move in the WWE. And my back now hurts, day three of this. And it has taught me one thing. Don't do wrestling moves anymore. You're not in good enough shape. But it's a silly injury to have, isn't it, for a 43-year-old? What about you? Tell me about a silly injury you've once had. What happened to you?
1: So I take a nap before a concert, and I was getting out of bed, and I tripped, and I broke my right ankle. I think I tripped over the sheet.
0: That's a heck of a fall right there. You tripped over the sheet and broke your ankle. That's awful. 519-272-9834. Have you ever had a silly injury? Share it with me.
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1: Good morning, I'm Richard Coffin. An upcoming book sale fundraiser in Perth East looks to keep the nearly 200-year Freifogel Tavern running for future generations. The August 15th sale will feature a variety of used books from multiple authors. Allie Dupe, a summer student at the tavern, came up with a book sale idea after going through other ideas.
2: I had one that was a fairy tea party to get kids to come by, but I realized, oh, that doesn't really make money. And then I thought, hey, everyone loves books.
1: Each book costs $2, with the exception of a $10 signed copy of an Outlander novel, with proceeds going towards renovating and restoring the historic landmark.
2: Most of the renovations and restorations are just making sure, like, the floorboards are fine, the structures are good, and if we want to make it a rentable event space, we need to add a bathroom.
1: She hopes to raise $1,000 to $2,000. The sale runs from 10:30 in the morning until 4 in the afternoon, again on August 15th. WestJet started restoring its schedule yesterday after reaching a tentative agreement with CUPE, the union representing its cabin crew. The airline's website says some flights may continue to be affected as operations recover and advise passengers to check their flight status before going to the airport. WestJet says a full return to normal operations will take time. CUPE says a proposed agreement improves compensation and recognizes more of the work flight attendants perform outside of flight time. The strike lasted 28 hours before an agreement was reached early yesterday. And Canadian astronaut Joshua Kutrick says some of the experiments he'll be involved with on the International Space Station will have benefits to people back on Earth. He took part in a NASA media event yesterday, saying some include studies on the cardiorespiratory system, remote monitoring, bone health and osteoporosis, and more. He says they're using the space environment and his body to study and find solutions to medical problems that all humans eventually encounter on Earth. Kutrick is one of four astronauts taking part in NASA's SpaceX Crew 13 mission to the ISS. It's slated to launch no earlier than mid-September. Be the first to know. Get daily and weekly news alerts directly to your inbox by signing up at MyStratfordNow.com.
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5: Sunny with some fog patches and a high of 27 and a humidex of 34 for today. Clear tonight with a low of 15. Sunny tomorrow with a high of 27 and a humidex of 32. And Thursday, slight chance of rain and a high of 27. 9 right now in Stratford.
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We are talking about those injuries that are silly. Do you have a story you'd love to share? 519-272-9834. And make sure you do some of this today if you can. 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
0: I thought I had the stop sign up on the computer system, but I was way off. Anyway, Bruno Mars was in there. We're sitting at 10 degrees, going to be nice and sunny and warm today, and I may have hurt myself just a little bit. Hurt my back, being silly, doing wrestling moves. You know, you turn back the time when you get back together with old friends, right? And that's exactly what happened, and we're going to talk about those silly injuries that you've had. Tell me about yours.
2: Okay, so everybody's watched those old shows where the people step on the rake and it hits them in the face. I so did that, and you know what? That really hurts.
0: Yeah, Silent Bob never seemed to like it on The Simpsons. 519-272-9834. Tell me about a injury. A silly one that you've had.
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0: 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It is 8:29. We are sitting at 15 degrees. Your old friend KFL hanging out with you, and I injured myself over the weekend. And I think a few people saw that coming. If you know me, I was heading to a college reunion. And, you know, you throw back the clock a little bit. You start to think, wow, we're a lot younger. We're still the same age. We can still do this. Well, I gave a couple of people an attitude adjustment, which is the goofy wrestling move that John Cena gives people. And now my back hurts a little bit, so I'm calling that a silly injury. Have you ever had a silly injury? What is it?
1: I was 7 years old. I had three girls outside. Figured I'd show off a little. My bike was laying down on the ground. I was like, yeah, I bet you if I jumped over that, they think that'd be pretty cool. So I ran at it, caught my foot on the back tire, and got hung up on my junk on the handlebars.
0: Yeah, that happens to the best of us. You know what? I'm pretty certain most of my injuries growing up were trying to impress someone of the opposite sex. In fact, I'm not totally convinced that's not why my back hurts. It actually probably is. Let's be serious. 519-272-9834. Tell me about a time you were part of a silly injury.
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It's 8:38, and a huge congratulation goes out to James Pratt of Stratford. He won the three-piece Samsonite luggage set night at $370 from the Samsonite retail outlet store. And we've got one more prize to give away, and we've got the prize for the month of August, which is a $100 gift card to Giant Tiger here in Stratford, which is wonderful, awesome, and a big congratulations to James. And be watching for Abby. She'll be out with that ballot box and the $100 gift card to Giant Tiger in the Stratford Motor Products Community Cruiser, powered by Krabby Joe's Bar and Grill, Excalibur Insurance, Zayer Stratford, and our awesome friends at Roof Ninjas. As we roll into Hella Good, no doubt, Stratford's best music, 107.7 Today FM.

0: 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Delaney Jane and Regina DeVegas. 9:48, 8:46. Good morning. I'm KFEL. It's 13 degrees right now. Nice and sunny out there as well. We're going to see it get up to a high of 27 with a humidex of 34. And it was an awesome weekend. There was a lot of rain on Sunday, but for the most part, it was nice. I was even in a pool, which doesn't happen very often. I'm not much of a pool guy. But, you know, you throw back the clock when you're with old friends. Wrestling moves started to happen. And it now is a reason they say, don't do this at home. We're professionals. Now, we didn't hurt each other on purpose. We hurt ourselves. My back hurts now. And it's a silly injury to have. What's a silly injury you've had?
1: Out back of my house, there was this shrubbery, lilac bush, right? My ex-wife chopped it down so I could get underneath it, put a chain on it, pull it out with a quad, right? In the process of taking the pick and making a hole through it to get the chain through, the bush itself was cut off like a punji bit, dangly sliced pieces of bamboo. In the process of driving the pitchfork down, a piece of this bush got between two of my fingers and actually punctured a hole big enough to put my pinky in.
0: That's insane. That must have been awful. Anyway, share your thoughts. If you had a strange injury, you want to tell the story? 519-272-9834.
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1: Good morning, I'm Richard Coffin. An upcoming book sale fundraiser in Perth East looks to keep the nearly 200-year Freifogel Tavern running for future generations. The August 15th sale will feature a variety of used books from multiple authors. Allie Dupe, a summer student at the tavern, came up with a book sale idea after going through other ideas.
2: I had one that was a fairy tea party to get kids to come by, but I realized, oh, that doesn't really make money. And then I thought, hey, everyone loves books.
1: Each book costs $2, with the exception of a $10 signed copy of an Outlander novel, with proceeds going towards renovating and restoring the historic landmark.
2: Most of the renovations and restorations are just making sure, like, the floorboards are fine, the structures are good, and if we want to make it a rentable event space, we need to add a bathroom.
1: She hopes to raise $1,000 to $2,000. The sale runs from 10:30 in the morning until 4 in the afternoon, again on August 15th. WestJet started restoring its schedule yesterday after reaching a tentative agreement with CUPE, the union representing its cabin crew. The airline's website says some flights may continue to be affected as operations recover and advise passengers to check their flight status before going to the airport. WestJet says a full return to normal operations will take time. CUPE says a proposed agreement improves compensation and recognizes more of the work flight attendants perform outside of flight time. The strike lasted 28 hours before an agreement was reached early yesterday. And Canadian astronaut Joshua Kutrick says some of the experiments he'll be involved with on the International Space Station will have benefits to people back on Earth. He took part in a NASA media event yesterday, saying some include studies on the cardiorespiratory system, remote monitoring, bone health and osteoporosis, and more. He says they're using the space environment and his body to study and find solutions to medical problems that all humans eventually encounter on Earth. Kutrick is one of four astronauts taking part in NASA's SpaceX Crew 13 mission to the ISS. It's slated to launch no earlier than mid-September. Be the first to know. Get daily and weekly news alerts directly to your inbox by signing up at MyStratfordNow.com.
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4: Sunny with some fog patches and a high of 27 and a humidex of 34 for today. Clear tonight with a low of 15. Sunny tomorrow with a high of 27 and a humidex of 32. And Thursday, slight chance of rain and a high of 27.
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I'm KFEL. And yeah, you know what? I think it was the attitude adjustment that I gave to my former roommate in the pool that threw my back out. We'll dive into that shortly. First, though, it's Bad Dreams. 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

0: 107.7 Today FM, Stratford's best music. That was Face Like Yours. Good morning. I'm KFEL. In studio with me is Kate. And Kate, as you know, you were going to hear some wild and crazy stories from my weekend.
1: Oh, I'm so ready.
0: Because I was with some friends from college. We're all in our 40s. We're not as young as we used to be, but we decided to pretend we were.
1: I love that.
0: And there was some wrestling that took place. And I, of course, had to hand out what moves were thrown around. I did the attitude adjustment, John Cena's famous move.
1: Oh, okay.
0: The belly to Bailey. That's another move. And I did John Cena's ex-wife's finishing move.
1: Oh.
0: The Rack Jack 2.0.
1: I don't even know what that looks like.
0: And I wanted to give someone an RKO, but they were having none of it.
1: Oh, yeah. You're nearly drowning everybody in the pool.
0: Yeah, I mean, having a good time. But I hurt my back. Because I'm old now.
1: The consequences and of your actions. Yeah.
0: My knee hurts the next day. And that's the way it went.
1: It's all worth it, though.
0: It was worth it. But those are silly injuries to have.
1: Oh, I've had lots.
0: And we're talking silly injuries. Kate, give me a quick silly injury story here.
1: Oh, one that was so stupid and so embarrassing. All I did was, because, you know, I always wear my nails a little long.
0: Uh-huh.
1: So I was in somebody's basement. There was a shower in the basement, and I went to throw a towel over the top of the shower, but it was a little taller than me. So I did a little jump to throw the towel over, and my nails smacked against the ceiling. Ugh, I know, it's so, and they lifted. Oh, it was awful.
0: That's
1: it hurts so bad.
0: That's a very unassuming pain, and it hurts.
1: It sucked so
0: it's
1: bad.
0: It's the worst.
1: It was awful, and it was such a stupid story, too.
0: We got a call earlier today, Kate, and it was a guy who has hurt himself many times, impressing members of the opposite sex.
1: Oh, yeah.
0: And I'm going to be honest with you. I'm pretty certain that has been my entire life. And I'm not entirely convinced that that's not what happened this past weekend either. Just going to say it. 519-272-9834. Tell me about a silly injury you've once had.
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0: Sunny with some fog patches and a high of 27 and a humidex of 34 for today. Clear tonight with a low of 15. Sunny tomorrow with a high of 27 and a humidex of 32. And Thursday, slight chance of rain and a high of 27.
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0: 1077 Today FM, Stratford's best music. Whitney Houston and How Will I Know? It's 13 degrees, nice and sunny, getting up to a high of 27 with a humidex of 34 today. And Kate, this is a name you're going to say. James Pratt. Do you know who that is?
1: No.
0: Well, it's not Chris Pratt's brother.
1: Okay, I was going to say.
0: he is the winner of the Community Cruiser Draw.
1: Oh, yippee! Yay, James!
0: He's got a three-piece Samsonite luggage set valued at $370.
1: Oh, that's it. Oh, so awesome. You can go on a nice vacation, take your luggage.
0: You can go visit your brother Chris.
1: Yeah.
0: it's from the Samsonite Retail Outlet Store. And guess what? We got another prize for Abby and the Community Cruiser, too.
1: Okay.
0: $100 gift certificate to the Giant Tiger.
1: Ooh, I love Giant Tiger.
0: Giant Tiger's awesome. They have a surprisingly wonderful collection of band t-shirts.
1: They have so much stuff.
0: And they have great Leaf gear.
1: I love getting my bed sheets there.
0: Wonderful groceries. Yeah, they have so much stuff.
1: So
0: it's
1: much
0: awesome.
1: Stuff.
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4: Sunny with some fog patches and a high of 27 and a humidex of 34 for today. Clear tonight with a low of 15. Sunny tomorrow with a high of 27 and a humidex of 32. And Thursday, slight chance of rain and a high of 27.

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0: 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How you doing? Good morning. I'm Jamie Caudle. So nice to be back with you after the long weekend. That was a beautiful day yesterday. 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
7: Sunny today, high of 27 with a humidex of 34. Tonight, clear skies, low of 15. Tomorrow morning, sunny, high of 27, humidex of 32, followed by cloudy skies, low of 17.
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0: Alex Sampson, 107.7 Today FM, Stratford's best music. I'm Jamie Cottle. Pleasure catching up with Christopher Cantlin with Lars Stratford. It's all set for Thursday, August 13th, the golf tournament, but they'd love to see you at the after party too, and you can register by this August 6th for the after party. 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They're saying the building is going up, so let's celebrate together with live music, food, wholesome company, and a great time for anyone to join the after party. That's after the golf tournament for Thursday, August 13th at 4 p.m. at the Ritzma Barn, Kelly's Lane. You can register larsstratford.ca and you register by August 6th. That's going to be a fun get-together. Again, links and details on our socials.
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0: 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I'm Jamie Cottle. Another get-together for St. John Ambulance. They have a volunteer information night that's coming up August 18th in Stratford at 55 Charles Street. And again, looking for a meaningful way to give back to our community while learning valuable life-saving skills. They have a volunteer information night that's coming up so you can discover how to make a difference as part of a dedicated team of volunteers serving in our community. We always catch up with Karen Mahovlich with St. John Ambulance Stratford, and it's been great to see them at community events, including just recently SpringWorks World in a Weekend. St. John Ambulance was on site for that. They've been on site for so many important community events, including that hot day, Canada Day. So you could be part of this team. St. John Ambulance Volunteer Information Night is August 18th, 7 p.m. at 55 Charles Street. You can register. 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
10: Sunny today, high of 27 with a humidex of 34. Tonight, clear skies, low of 15. Tomorrow morning, sunny, high of 27, humidex of 32, followed by cloudy skies, low of 17.
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0: 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I'm Jamie Cottle. Hey, great to be back with you after the long weekend. And in case you missed our winners from July with Declutter Your Gutter with Roof Ninjas, congratulations to July winners Bill Sinclair and Melissa Vandenhoven. 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
11: Sunny today, high of 27 with a humidex of 34. Tonight, clear skies, low of 15. Tomorrow morning, sunny, high of 27, humidex of 32, followed by cloudy skies, low of 17.
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0: Marianna Trench, One Love, 107.7 Today FM, Stratford's best music. I'm Jamie Cottle. Just a reminder, this Friday, it's again Four-Legger Fridays with the good folks at Pet Value Stratford and Pet Value New Hamburg. 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
5: Sunny today, high of 27 with a humidex of 34. Tonight, clear skies, low of 15. Tomorrow morning, sunny, high of 27, humidex of 32, followed by cloudy skies, low of 17.
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1: Good afternoon. I'm Hussam El Hussein. Three workshops about indigenous art and culture are returning to the festival city. Earlier in the summer, Gaswenta Turo Now held a three-part series teaching participants how to make dream catchers, bone chokers, and paintings at the Falstaff Family Center. The organization says after receiving an enthusiastic response and strong interest from the community, they have decided to run workshops again in August and September. The workshops will again be led by Kristen Dennis, a knowledge carrier from Amjinun First Nation. The workshops are scheduled for August 19th, August 26th, and September 2nd, with each one running at the center's gathering place from 6 to 9 p.m. Advanced registration is required. WestJet started restoring its schedule yesterday after reaching a tentative agreement with Kupi, the union representing its cabin crew. The airline's website says some flights may continue to be affected as operations recover and advise passengers to check their flight status before going to the airport. WestJet says a full return to normal operations will take time. Kupi says the proposed agreement improves compensation and recognizes more of the work flight attendants perform outside flight time. The strike lasted 28 hours before an agreement was reached early Monday. Be the first to know. Sign up to get news alerts to your inbox at mystratfordnow.com.
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1: Sunny today, high of 27 with a humidex of 34. Tonight, clear skies, low of 15. Tomorrow morning, sunny, high of 27, humidex of 32, followed by cloudy skies, low of 17.
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7: Sunny today, high of 27 with a humidex of 34. Tonight, clear skies, low of 15. Tomorrow morning, sunny, high of 27, humidex of 32, followed by cloudy skies, low of 17.
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6: Sunny today, high of 27 with a humidex of 34. Tonight, clear skies, low of 15. Tomorrow morning, sunny, high of 27, humidex of 32, followed by cloudy skies, low of 17.
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9: Sunny today, high of 27 with a humidex of 34. Tonight, clear skies, low of 15. Tomorrow morning, sunny, high of 27, humidex of 32, followed by cloudy skies, low of 17.
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6: Sunny today, high of 27 with a humidex of 34. Tonight, clear skies, low of 15. Tomorrow morning, sunny, high of 27, humidex of 32, followed by cloudy skies, low of 17.
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Hey, what's up? Happy Tuesday. You're on the Afternoon Drive. I'm Kate, and it's a beautiful sunny day. The perfect summer's day, might I add. 25, feeling like 26 with the Humidex. The sun is shining, and it's going to be a great Tuesday. Hope you're having a great day so far. We're going to check in a few minutes with the local community food center. We're going to talk to Julie Docker Johnson, so stick around on Today FM. Right now, it's Serena Ryder, better

0: 107.7 Today FM. I'm Kate, and it's a pleasure to be checking in with the local community food center. Julie Docker Johnson on the phone. How are you?
1: I am fabulous. It is a beauteous day.
0: Absolutely. Happy end of the long weekend.
1: Right. Happy, yes. Happy end of the long weekend. Happy sunshiny day. Happy not a lot of humidity. So it's all good.
0: Absolutely.
1: And happy August.
0: Happy August. Oh, my gosh. Yeah.
1: Holy.
0: It's August now.
1: Yes.
0: It's crazy. So we're gearing up for the first week of August. On Thursday, we've got the Adult Learning Center, of course.
1: Of course we do, and Nicole will be at the local from 9 until 3, where you can pop in and meet with her and do so many things like sort out your resume, learn some technology. If you're going back to school in September and you need a little refresher, Nicole's your gal, so she can help do all those things and many, many, many more.
0: Awesome, and that's 9 to 3 Thursday at the local in the building. And then, because this is the first Thursday of the month, we've got a Nourish Market on Thursday.
1: Right. So, first Thursday of the month, we put all of the fabulous, fresh localness into our truck, and we drive down Highway 7 to St. Mary's, and we set up at St. Mary's United Church from 2 until 4 on Thursday. And again, we buy it wholesale, we sell it wholesale, and we are in St. Mary's for everybody. So if you need some beautiful, fresh, fabulous produce, go to the St. Mary's United Church Thursday from 2 until 4, and you will be so thrilled with what you find.
0: Absolutely. So much great stuff coming off of the Oak Street Farm, too.
1: Oh, my goodness. Like, and let's be real. So much stuff.
0: Yeah.
1: Like they are harvesting they harvested like huge bins of gorgeous garlic last week.
0: Ooh.
1: And every day they harvest things. So yeah, it'll be in our market at the local or at the Nourish Market in St. Mary's this Thursday.
0: Fabulous. So mark that on your calendar for Thursday, and we'll keep chatting with Julie Docker Johnson with the local community food center in just a few minutes. So stick around on Today FM.
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13: Sunny today, high of 27 with a humidex of 34. Tonight, clear skies, low of 15. Tomorrow morning, sunny, high of 27, humidex of 32, followed by cloudy skies, low of 17.
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0: 107.7 Today FM, Pino, Loeb, and Jordan with Spin. Hey, I'm Kate. You're on the Afternoon Drive, and we are chatting with Julie Docker-Johnson with the local community food center, and we're talking about what's coming up this week. Now, Julie, coming up on Friday, all the Friday things are happening at the local, and it's the first Friday of the month, so that means we've also got the blood pressure clinic.
1: Oh my goodness, yes it is. So from 9 until 11, you can come to the local on Friday morning, get your blood pressure checked, and then you might as well stay. You could do the seniors exercise class from 9:30 to 10:30 with our friends from One Care, and then you might as well stay for lunch, because we serve lunch from 11 until 1. And then since you're there, it makes sense to go to the market. So then you can go do your grocery shopping, also 11 until 1. Everything that we do is for everybody. So you are personally invited to come.
0: Absolutely. And then also on Friday, the whole community clinic. It's 1:30 to 3?
1: To 1:30 till 3:30. And in the space, we keep adding like the most incredible people who offer the most needed resources. So there is a caseworker for ODSP, for OW, and for CMHA, and they're there from 1 till 3:30. It is a pop-up. You can just come in if you have questions, if you need help. Come to the local Friday afternoon, and there will be somebody in the space that can help or connect you to what you need.
0: Absolutely. That is awesome that we have that right in our backyard.
1: Yes, we do, and there's a bus stop right out front. So, yes, and you know what? Or come early and have lunch, too.
0: Yeah.
1: And then you're doing all the things, and then you know where we are, and it would be great.
0: Yeah, make a whole afternoon out of it, for sure.
1: Yes.
0: And then you got to save the date because August 15th, this is pretty cool, the Malt Market.
1: Yes. So Malt Staging and Design, who are amazing community people and who do amazing work, they are having, they're doing their Malt Market, which is at their space at 4603 Perth County Road 135 in Wartburg, and it's from 12 until 5. And so there's going to be vendors, there's going to be music, there's going to be food, and they're doing this as a big fundraiser for the local. And then the local will also be there with our truck and a whole lot of fabulous produce. So if you missed going to the market on Friday that week, then you know what? You can come out to the Malt Market on the Saturday, and we will be there along with lots of other people. And it's in support of the local. So a huge thank you to Malt Staging and Design for doing this for us. We appreciate it a lot.
0: Oh, my goodness. Yeah, that sounds like it's going to be so much fun. So, again, mark your calendars. That's on August 15th, the Malt Market. That'll be awesome. And we'll keep chatting about more awesome things coming up with the local community food center. We'll talk to Julie again in a few minutes. Stick around on Today FM.
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0: Flo Rida with Whistle on Today FM. Hope you're having a great day. I'm Kate. We are on the phone with Julie Docker Johnson with the local community food center. And Julie, everyone has to mark their calendars for October 4th. The Stratford 5K Run Walk is back.
1: And speaking of that, Kate, how are you doing with your training? Because you signed up to be part to run in the 5K last week, and then you were going to start your whole training process.
0: Yes.
1: So I'm sure that it started.
0: Oh, my goodness. So that's the plan this week.
1: There's a plan,
0: this week,
1: right?
0: I'm going to start running. So if you if you see me fighting for my life on a treadmill at the gym or running down the sidewalk, mind your business.
1: But it's wonderful. So
0: yeah.
1: Many people have started to sign up for the Stratford 5K Run Walk, and adults can sign up, and kids can sign up, and it's Sunday, October the 4th in the morning. It is the most beautiful morning. It's at Upper Queens Park, and then they run around the river, and it's fun, and they raise much-needed funds for the locals. So if you've always thought, maybe I should do that, no time like the present. Kate's doing it.
0: Yeah, I'm doing it. Sign up with me. Yeah.
1: Right? So you can run together. Heck, you can make a team.
0: Oh, yeah.
1: Right?
0: Maybe
1: yes.
0: if you're a fan of the show and you want to be part of my team, that'd be really
1: exactly.
0: fun.
1: Right? Do it. Right? You can challenge each other. If you run faster, or maybe who can get the most donations and raise the most money. That's also a very fun goal to have.
0: Absolutely.
1: Yes.
0: Yeah.
1: So you can join Kate in her running team, and we would appreciate it a whole lot.
0: Absolutely. And so how do we get signed up for the Stratford 5K?
1: So you can go on our socials, or you go to Stratford 5K and just click there, and you can register, and it takes you through the whole sign-up process. And once you've signed up, it's on Race Roster, and then they have a really good mechanism for you to be able to reach out to all of your contacts to get donations and pledges. But the first thing you have to do is just go and sign up, and then everything else will fall into place.
0: Yep, signing up is the first step, and then you have to start trainings.
1: Absolutely.
0: So I got to start the next step now.
1: That's okay. It's number two. You already did number one. It's perfect.
0: Exactly. So we're really looking forward to that. October 4th for the run or walk. You can do either.
1: Run or walk.
0: Yeah. So, get signed up, get training. And that'll be really, really fun.
1: Yes, these cool days are beautiful training weather, I would say.
0: That too, yes.
1: Right?
0: Yeah, I got to get on it.
1: Yep. No pressure.
0: I can feel it coming through the phone, yeah. But yeah, thank you so much, Julie. It's always a pleasure. And we will chat next week.
1: Yes, we will. Take care.
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5: Today FM weather. Sunny today, high of 27 with a humidex of 34. Tonight, clear skies, low of 15. Tomorrow morning, sunny, high of 27, humidex of 32, followed by cloudy skies, low of 17.
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Well, hey, happy Tuesday. I hope you had a fabulous long weekend. I'm Kate. You're on the afternoon drive, and it's, in my opinion, a perfect summer's day outside. Sunshine, 26, feels like 28 with the Humidex. I hope you're enjoying your day so far. And, you know, I saw something online last night that blew my mind, and I cannot believe I have never done this before. We'll talk about it in a few minutes, but right now, Dracula with Tame Impala and Jenny, 107.7 today.

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0: Rev with Contemporary Love on Today FM. Hope you're having a great Tuesday afternoon. I'm Kate. You're on the afternoon drive. And last night I was scrolling on Facebook, as I do, and I saw this person posting about how when they finish a jar of pickles, they cut up a cucumber, put it in the jar, and boom, a few days later, you have more pickles. I cannot believe I've never thought to do this before. It seems so obvious, but it blew my mind. I was like, how have I never tried that? So a lot of people in the comments were saying, yeah, I do this all the time. I feel silly that I've never done this. And so I want to know, is there like a life hack or something that you saw somebody do and you just thought to yourself, I cannot believe I've never done this before. Let me know. We're talking about it over on the Today Facebook page. You can also call me, text me. It's 519-272-9834.
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9: Sunny today, high of 27 with a humidex of 34. Tonight, clear skies, low of 15. Tomorrow morning, sunny, high of 27, humidex of 32, followed by cloudy skies, low of 17.
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0: Michael Bublé, haven't met you yet on Today FM. Hope you're having a great Tuesday. I hope you had a fabulous long weekend. I'm Kate, you're on the afternoon drive. And this long weekend, Abby was out and about in the Stratford Motor Products Community Cruiser, powered by Krabby Joe's Bar and Grill, Excalibur Insurance, Zaris Stratford, and Roof Ninjas. Saturday, she had a fabulous time, and unfortunately on Sunday, because it was raining, everything she was scheduled to go to got canceled. But we don't let that bother us. She still had a great time on Saturday, and we are scheduling her for this weekend as we speak. So if you've got something coming up this weekend that you want to see Abby at, we're working on her schedule right now. So definitely request the cruiser at mystratfordnow.com. You can go to the community cruiser section, fill out a request form, takes just a few minutes, and we will reach out and get all the details of your event. And of course, this was the first weekend of August. Very exciting. So we do have a winner for our July cruiser draw. Congratulations, James Pratt. James won that three-piece luggage set from Samsonite retail outlet store here in Stratford. A three-piece luggage set valued at $370, which is awesome. So thanks to everybody who entered a ballot in July, and thanks to Samsonite for that awesome prize. And the prize in the draw for August is a $100 Giant Tiger gift card for Giant Tiger here in Stratford. So I love Giant Tiger. I'm very excited for this one. If you see Abby out and about this month in August, fill out a ballot totally for free. 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

0: 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Curiosity. Hey, I'm Kate. You're on the afternoon drive. And hey, if you're a DVD collector, if you have a collection, maybe you're looking to downsize or do some decluttering, maybe make room for newer DVDs. Well, guess what? ShelterLink Youth Services, they're looking for DVDs right now because they don't have cable or streaming services at the shelter on rainy days, cozy nights. They rely on DVDs. 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It's an interesting list for the youth. 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And maybe you have movies that aren't action, comedy, or World War themed, but you think they might like them. 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
5: Sunny today, high of 27 with a humidex of 34. Tonight, clear skies, low of 15. Tomorrow morning, sunny, high of 27, humidex of 32, followed by cloudy skies, low of 17.
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1: Good afternoon. I'm Hussam El Hussein. Perth County OPP are asking for the public's help in identifying a person of interest after multiple items were stolen in West Perth. Police say the theft took place at a retail store in Dublin on July 13th at 4:30 p.m. The person of interest is described to be a white woman sporting an average build, long brown hair, and was wearing a gray t-shirt. Anyone who may have information related to the investigation should call OPP. Three workshops about Indigenous art and culture are returning to the festival city. Earlier in the summer, Gaswenta Turo Now held a three-part series teaching participants how to make dream catchers, bone chokers, and paintings at the Falstaff Family Center. The organization says after receiving an enthusiastic response and strong interest from the community, they have decided to run workshops again in August and September. The workshops will again be led by Kristen Dennis, a knowledge carrier from Amjinun First Nation. The workshops are scheduled for August 19th, August 26th, and September 2nd, with each one running at the center's gathering place from 6 to 9 p.m. Advanced registration is required. Be the first to know. Sign up to get news alerts to your inbox at mystratfordnow.com.
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1: Clear skies tonight, low of 13. Tomorrow morning, sunny, high of 29 with the humidex of 34. That evening, we'll see a few clouds with the skies becoming more cloudy near midnight, low of 17. Thursday morning, cloudy, chance of showers, high of 27, followed by cloudy skies, still a chance of showers, low of 17.
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Well, I hope you're having a fabulous Tuesday afternoon. I'm Kate. You're on the Afternoon Drive. It's a beautiful summer's day. Sunshine, 27, feeling like 30 with the Humidex. And last night I saw something on Facebook and it was so genius to me. It absolutely blew my mind and I cannot believe I've never done it before. And that's what we're talking about this afternoon. We'll dive into that in a few minutes. It's Christina Aguilera right now on Today FM.

0: Preston Pablo, because I do on Today FM. Hope you're having a great Tuesday afternoon. I'm Kate. You're on the Afternoon Drive. And last night I was on Facebook scrolling away, as I do, and I saw this person posting in some sort of Facebook group about how when they finish a jar of pickles, they cut up a cucumber and put it in the jar, wait a few days, and boom, they've got more pickles. And it's way cheaper than going and buying another jar of pickles. And I was just kind of sitting there flabbergasted because everyone in the comments was like, oh, I've been doing this for years. It's like an infinite pickle hack. And I'm just like, how have I never in my life thought to do this? How did my parents never think to do this? Why don't I know about this? So it just kind of blew my mind. And have you ever seen a life hack or seen somebody do something that you just could not believe you've never tried it before or done it before? And that's what we're talking about on the Today Facebook page this afternoon. Matt says, you know, you can wait outside of the shower instead of standing in the cold water as it warms up. You know, when I was a kid, I totally did stand in the cold shower, waiting for it to get warm. And yeah, eventually, at some point in our lives, we all realize we don't have to stand there the second you turn the water on. You can let it heat up. And I'm proud to say I figured that out a couple of years ago, at least. I've been doing that for a long time. But let me know, what's that thing that you just cannot believe you've never done it before? Maybe it's a life hack. Maybe you watch somebody do it and you're like, oh my gosh, I can't believe I've never done it this way. Let me know. We're talking on the Today Facebook page, Instagram, or 519-272-9834.
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8: Clear skies tonight, low of 13. Tomorrow morning, sunny, high of 29 with the humidex of 34. That evening, we'll see a few clouds with the skies becoming more cloudy near midnight, low of 17. Thursday morning, cloudy, chance of showers, high of 27, followed by cloudy skies, still a chance of showers, low of 17.
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0: Don't Fight the Music, Virginia to Vegas, 107.7 Today FM. I'm Kate, and it's an absolute pleasure to sit down and chat with Rachel Cinco and Dave Fry with Stratford Police Service. How are you?
1: Great.
2: Great, thank you.
0: We've got an exciting event coming up, but before we talk about that, Rachel, you're a member of the YIP, as I like to call it, with Stratford Police Service. And it's the Youth in Policing Initiative. So tell us a little bit more about YIP.
1: So the Youth in Policing Initiative is a government program put on by the Ontario government where they fully fund for 8 weeks us to hire a student to come in and experience what it's like to work for a police service. So we hired Rachel Cinco as part of that. She's our ambassador, connecting the bridge between our service and the youth in the community.
0: So Rachel, what does a day-to-day YIP experience look like for you?
2: So I do a lot of things. Sometimes I'm more in the office and sometimes I'm out on the road. Majority of my time though, I'm out at the day camps, some community events, alongside some of our officers here at Stratford. So it's a great experience for me this summer.
0: Awesome. And one of the community events that you'll be at coming up on August 8th is the Junior 911 Day. What is that all about?
2: So part of my job is actually to organize and run a community event of my own. So I chose to do a Junior 911 Day in St. Mary's. It'll be at the St. Mary's Independent on August 8th from 10 to 2. And essentially, it's just a way for the youth in our community to interact and learn from the first responders that work to keep them safe. So we'll have Perth County EMS, Stratford Police, OPP, St. Mary's Fire, lots of vehicles and equipment for them to come check out.
0: Awesome. You got all the connections.
2: We've got everybody.
0: That is great. So we're looking forward to that. Abby will be there in the Stratford Motor Products Community Cruiser as well. So it's just going to be a full day.
1: And then just to add to that, we're also graciously accepting food donations for the local food bank.
0: Fabulous. So yeah, bring some non-perishable items and make a day out of it.
1: Absolutely.
0: Awesome. Thanks so much. We'll see you in St. Mary's.
1: Thank you.
2: Thank you.
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Working hard, yeah, right, picture that with a Kodak, or better yet, go to Times Square, take a picture of me with a Kodak, took my life from negative to positive, I just want y'all to know that, and tonight, let's enjoy life, Pitbull.

0: Pitbull, Neo, Afrojack, give me everything on Today FM. Hope you're having a great Tuesday afternoon. I'm Kate. Thanks for hanging out with me on the afternoon drive. Hope you're having a great day. Hope you're soaking up some sunshine. It is like the perfect summer's day. 27 sunny, feels like 30 with the Humidex. So I hope you're enjoying it. And if you're not right now, I hope you get out of work soon and then you can go enjoy it. And just a reminder, coming up on Thursday, you know, it's my favorite day of the week with our Zara's Donut Day giveaway, where you nominate a local business or organization and we bring them donuts and coffee. Fresh donuts from Zara's Stratford's Bakery, hot coffee from Stratford's Starbucks, and we deliver in the Stratford Motor Products Community Cruiser, powered by Krabby Joe's Bar and Grill, Excalibur Insurance, Zara's Stratford, and Roof Ninjas. So, that being said, if there is a business or organization that you want to nominate for this Thursday, get her done. Cross it off the list. 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Just fill out the Zara's Donut Day giveaway form.
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10: Clear skies tonight, low of 13. Tomorrow morning, sunny, high of 29 with a humidex of 34. That evening, we'll see a few clouds with the skies becoming more cloudy near midnight, low of 17. Thursday morning, cloudy, chance of showers, high of 27, followed by cloudy skies, still a chance of showers, low of 17.
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1: Good afternoon. I'm Hussam El Hussein. Perth County OPP are asking for the public's help in identifying a person of interest after multiple items were stolen in West Perth. Police say the theft took place at a retail store in Dublin on July 13th at 4:30 p.m. The person of interest is described to be a white woman sporting an average build, long brown hair, and was wearing a gray t-shirt. Anyone who may have information related to the investigation should call OPP. Three workshops about Indigenous art and culture are returning to the festival city. Earlier in the summer, Gaswenta Turo Now held a three-part series teaching participants how to make dream catchers, bone chokers, and paintings at the Falstaff Family Center. The organization says after receiving an enthusiastic response and strong interest from the community, they have decided to run workshops again in August and September. The workshops will again be led by Kristen Dennis, a knowledge carrier from Amjinun First Nation. The workshops are scheduled for August 19th, August 26th, and September 2nd, with each one running at the center's gathering place from 6 to 9 p.m. Advanced registration is required. Be the first to know. Sign up to get news alerts to your inbox at mystratfordnow.com.
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1: Clear skies tonight, low of 13. Tomorrow morning, sunny, high of 29 with the humidex of 34. That evening, we'll see a few clouds with the skies becoming more cloudy near midnight, low of 17. Thursday morning, cloudy, chance of showers, high of 27, followed by cloudy skies, still a chance of showers, low of 17.
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1: Red wine. Let's go to the beach, each, let's go get a wave. They say what they gonna say. Have a drink, clink, bounce.

0: Yeah, we got three tickets to the Brand Van concert happening this Monday night at the Pacific Palisades. But you can all in if you want to answer a couple of questions. Mainly, what is Todd's favorite cheese? Jackie just called up and said it was a form of rock four. Let's see if it's that.
1: Give us a ring, ding, ding. It's a beautiful day.

Hey, I'm Kate. I hope you're having a fabulous Tuesday afternoon, soaking up the sun. And do you ever see somebody do something and it just blows your mind and you can't believe that you haven't done it before? That's what we've been talking about on the afternoon drive. I'll get you more details in a few minutes, but it's somber right now on Today FM.

0: Teddy, I hope on Today FM. Hope you're having a great day. I'm Kate. Thanks for hanging out with me on the afternoon drive. And last night I was scrolling through Facebook and I saw something that blew my mind. And I feel so silly that I've never done this before and never even thought to do it before. This lady was saying, you know, call me cheap, whatever you want, but when I'm done with a jar of pickles, I just cut up a cucumber because it's cheaper than another jar of pickles. And I put it in the brine, and a couple days later, I've got more pickles. And my mind was just blown. I was like, how have I never done that before? So now I know what I'm going to be doing when I finish my jar of pickles that I'm working on right now. And is there a life hack or something that you can't believe you've ever done it before or never done it before? And Shelly actually gave me a great tip. She says, I do the same thing, but except I add hard-boiled eggs and I make pickled eggs. And I'm sitting here just like, okay, I feel like I'm really missing out on reusing my pickle brine. I've been wasting it this whole time. So thank you, Shelly, for that amazing tip. I know what I'll be doing later today. And if you've got an amazing tip that you think I'm missing out on, well, let me know over on the Today Facebook page, or you can give me a text, 519-272-9834.
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7: Clear skies tonight, low of 13. Tomorrow morning, sunny, high of 29 with the humidex of 34. That evening, we'll see a few clouds with the skies becoming more cloudy near midnight, low of 17. Thursday morning, cloudy, chance of showers, high of 27, followed by cloudy skies, still a chance of showers, low of 17.
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0: 107.7 Today FM, Mike DeMaro, Dinoro with Calling. Hope you're having a great Tuesday. I'm Kate, and if you're a car lover or if you want to learn more about cool cars, well, tonight, Tuesday night, it's the car show with Stratford Cruises. They do this every week, Tuesday night, over at 805 Downey Street in the plaza there, and it's lots of fun. It's already begun and goes until 8 p.m., so if you and your family are looking for something fun to do tonight, the weather is absolutely gorgeous. Might as well get out and embrace it. So, come on out, check out all the cool cars. If you have a cool car, all makes and models are welcome. So come show it off. Everybody is welcome to come check it out. And since the weather is gorgeous, it's definitely not getting canceled. It's on right now. So go check it out. Again, it's at the Plaza, 805 Downey Street. And for all the details, they're on our community calendar at mystratfordnow.com. And if you have an awesome event that you want to put on the calendar, mystratfordnow.com, just click submit event.
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0: Who Do You Love? It's Mariana's Trench on Today FM. I'm Kate. Thanks so much for hanging out with me on your Tuesday afternoon. I hope you had a marvelous day, and I hope you have a marvelous rest of your evening because I'm heading out. So I'll see you again tomorrow here on the afternoon drive from 2 to 6. Get out tonight. Enjoy the sunshine if you can. It's just a beautiful day. Perfect summer's day, if you ask me. So get out and enjoy it. Stay safe, stay hydrated, and I'll see you tomorrow.
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6: Clear skies tonight, low of 13. Tomorrow morning, sunny, high of 29 with the humidex of 34. That evening, we'll see a few clouds with the skies becoming more cloudy near midnight, low of 17. Thursday morning, cloudy, chance of showers, high of 27, followed by cloudy skies, still a chance of showers, low of 17.
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11: Clear skies tonight, low of 13. Tomorrow morning, sunny, high of 29 with a humidex of 34. That evening, we'll see a few clouds with the skies becoming more cloudy near midnight, low of 17. Thursday morning, cloudy, chance of showers, high of 27, followed by cloudy skies, still a chance of showers, low of 17.
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6: Clear skies tonight, low of 13. Tomorrow morning, sunny, high of 29 with a humidex of 34. That evening, we'll see a few clouds with the skies becoming more cloudy near midnight, low of 17. Thursday morning, cloudy, chance of showers, high of 27, followed by cloudy skies, still a chance of showers, low of 17.

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8: Clear skies tonight, low of 13. Tomorrow morning, sunny, high of 29 with a humidex of 34. That evening, we'll see a few clouds with the skies becoming more cloudy near midnight, low of 17. Thursday morning, cloudy, chance of showers, high of 27, followed by cloudy skies, still a chance of showers, low of 17.
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9: Clear skies tonight, low of 13. Tomorrow morning, sunny, high of 29 with the humidex of 34. That evening, we'll see a few clouds with the skies becoming more cloudy near midnight, low of 17. Thursday morning, cloudy, chance of showers, high of 27, followed by cloudy skies, still a chance of showers, low of 17.
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